I have learned that having less of what I want and more of what God wants is exactly where I want to be. Hi, it's Sydney on Spirit FM. How many times have you walked through those moments where you realize the thing that you want is just not lining up with the thing that God wants for you? And then how many times have you realized on the other end of it, that is so much better than what you originally wanted? You know, I think about things like how I often want comfort and I don't want things to change. I want things to be the same, or I want them to be expected. But what God wants for me is growth. He wants me to put my faith into action. He wants me to be more like Him. And sometimes that requires a lot of change. It requires walking through some painful things. It requires doing things that I really, at the end of the day, don't want to do. But I have learned that the safest place for me to be is right there in His will.

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I'm Sydney, reminding you of a really cool ministry here at Spirit FM. And if you know someone who needs some hope, if you know someone who is going through a hard time, this may be exactly what they need. It's our Butterfly Hugs ministry. And if you're not familiar, this started out as a way for us to encourage our friends and neighbors battling cancer. But we have since expanded that to include everyone who needs a little extra hope in a certain season of life. So maybe it's your friend battling depression. Maybe it's your loved one walking through a battle with addiction. Maybe it's someone you know who's had a recent diagnosis or is walking through the loss of a loved one. You can go to spiritfm.com and request a butterfly hug for them. We'll make sure it reaches them in the mail and it encourages them right where they are, offering them hope in their current season. You can also find out how you can make butterfly hugs that we send out to our community at spiritfm.com.

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Hey there, I'm Sydney, and this is your Encouraging Spirit FM. I can't tell you how many times I've seen things on social media where someone is saying, you need these 10 things in your life, or you need to buy this to make your life easier. And what I have found is that in most cases, it's not really true. We don't really need these extra things. But there are some things that really do make a big difference in life. So I thought I would share with you the really simple things that I've purchased that have actually made the biggest impact. And one of them that I think of immediately is this fan that I bought for my son's stroller, because I use it more than I really ever expected. We use it when we're outside. We use it when we're on a walk, when we're at the park. I keep it fully charged and I keep it in the car. That way, even if we have a spontaneous trip to the park, we have a fan to cool us down. It's also great for the kids in the backseat of the car. If it's taking a little while for the car to cool off on a really hot day, they have this little handheld fan that they can use to get cool while the AC is kicking on.

Sharing the things that I think actually do make your life easier that you can just simply buy. Hi, it's Sydney on Spirit FM, and this one is so versatile, and it is one of the most just go-to things that I have, whether it's a day at the pool, maybe you're going on vacation, maybe you're going to the park, the library. This is what you need. So I have this clear tote bag that I bought on Amazon, and it's completely clear, and it has all these different compartments. So you can wipe it off if something spills on it. It's great for being in the water or in the sand at the beach. And I love it for so many different things. In fact, my daughter's going to be using it this weekend for all of her dance festivities that she's got going on for her ballet classes. And so we're going to have all of our different things in there that we need. And it is just such a go-to. It fits perfectly in the backseat of the car. So the kids have things to play with when you're on vacation. And it's so simple. You can just buy a clear plastic tote as long as it's got those little compartments, because they make all the difference. And you're going to use it all summer long.

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2: 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This evening, we wrap up any precip and our low temperatures will fall into the upper 60s and lower 70s. Another pretty mild night ahead. On Saturday, we clear things out rapidly and our high temperatures will once again be pretty hot, rising into the lower 90s. For the WSLS 10 Weather Authority, I'm meteorologist Delaney Willis for Spirit FM.

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Oh boy, it is so tough to watch our kids try to figure things out on their own sometimes. Hi, it's Sydney on Spirit FM, but this is something I'm trying to practice as a mom. My oldest is 5 years old, and so I have just found myself often recently returning again to the phrase, you can figure this out. So maybe it's something very simple, like she's told me she's misplaced one of her favorite stuffed animals, and normally I would turn the house upside down helping her look for it. But recently, I've returned to that phrase again and again. No, you can figure this out. You can go back in your memory and try your best to remember where you put that stuffed animal. You can check all of the obvious places. You can clean up a little bit so that maybe it's easier to find. And what I am learning is that it is stretching me as a mom in a lot of ways too. Learning to step back, learning to let her figure it out on her own.

That Same God from Elevation Worship on Your Encouraging Spirit FM. I'm Sydney, and I want to remind you of such an important thing mentioned in Scripture, and this is a well-known verse. This is Matthew 16:24, and it says, "Then Jesus told his disciples, 'If anyone would come after me, let him deny himself and take up his cross and follow me.'" And it's a really very difficult thing to do, isn't it? And it's a very serious thing that Jesus is saying here, to deny ourselves and take up our crosses and follow after him, meaning that this life that we walk as we follow after Jesus is not going to be easy, meaning that we're going to have to deny ourselves a lot of the things that we inherently want and think that we deserve, because what waits for us on the other side of that is so much better.

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I'm Sydney, sharing with you some things that I'm actually really glad that I bought, and they've truly made my life easier. I've shared things like my fan that I use for my son's stroller, and we use it in so many different ways. I have shared that I am always using this clear plastic tote that I got with all these little pockets because it's perfect for so many situations, especially as a mom. Here's another one, a label maker. Okay, I got this week. And I am already totally obsessed with it because there are so many times when I need to label something and I am always trying to figure out a way to do it and it never looks as good as it would with a label maker. So I am never going back and I am labeling everything.

Hey there, I'm Sydney right here on Spirit FM. If you're just tuning in, I'm sharing some things that actually were worth purchasing and have actually made my life easier in some way or made a big impact. And here is one. You know, you see everybody sharing those walking pads online. Maybe it's a fitness influencer, maybe it's a mom influencer. Okay, so I bought one years ago and we actually use this all the time, my husband and I both. So we have this downstairs in our kids' playroom area, and it's great because if the kids are playing, we can just jump on the walking pad and really kind of work on getting our steps in. My husband will use it for like a quick run indoors. It's great this time of year when it's a little too hot to go outside and walk around the neighborhood. You can still get those steps in.

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I know that you could be doing anything else, but you showed up here. Maybe there's a reason for that. Maybe you're always here. Maybe you always keep it tuned in to this station. Or maybe this is the very first time you've landed here and you're not really sure why, but you're thinking you might stay for a while. I hope that you do. I'm Sydney, and this is Your Encouraging Spirit FM.

0: A lot of fun, a little rest, and maybe something delicious off the grill. Yum. And remember, Father's Day is just a week from Sunday. 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I'll be sharing your stories during Father's Day week right here on Good Morning Radio. Have a wonderful weekend. Make some great memories, and I'll see you Monday morning, bright and early.
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2: Your Spirit FM forecast. This evening, we wrap up any precip and our low temperatures will fall into the upper 60s and lower 70s. Another pretty mild night ahead. On Saturday, we clear things out rapidly and our high temperatures will once again be pretty hot, rising into the lower 90s. For the WSLS 10 Weather Authority, I'm meteorologist Delaney Willis for Spirit FM.

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0: When our identity is firmly rooted in Christ, then we are no longer going to fall for the lies of the world. Hi, it's Sydney on Spirit FM. The lies that tell you you're not good enough, the lies that tell you this is who you have to be because it's who you've always been, the lies that tell you the parts of your past that are difficult are never going to go away. Because the truth is, if your identity is in Christ, if you stand in His righteousness, if you follow Him and your life is dedicated to honoring Him, then that's who you are. You are His, which means who you used to be, you no longer have to be. The things of the past that were difficult, they don't define you now. What the world calls enough doesn't even matter to you because you stand in the righteousness of Christ.
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Hi, it's Sydney on Spirit FM. So they say that you should actually use vinegar to clean berries like strawberries, blueberries, raspberries. You want to soak them in 3 cups of water with 1 cup of white vinegar and let them soak for about 5 to 10 minutes, then drain them and lightly rinse them off. And what this does is it actually gets the berries clean and it's taking off all sorts of different things that you really don't want your family or yourself to be eating. So reach for the vinegar to keep berries fresh and to get them nice and clean.

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If you're just tuning in, I was sharing that experts say you should actually be washing your summer berries in white vinegar to get them clean. You use a 3 cups of water plus 1 cup of white vinegar mixture to get them really clean. But here is something I did recently. And when I did, I was really surprised by the results. I was recently washing some strawberries to give to my kids for breakfast. And I washed them with a little bit of baking soda in the water. And you want to know what I discovered? There's lots of little bugs and little spiders that live inside of strawberries. And they don't just come out of them when you rinse them off. So I have been washing them in baking soda ever since.

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What an Awesome God from Phil Wickham on Your Encouraging Spirit FM. I'm Sydney. Thanks for being here with me tonight. Thanks for letting me spend this Friday evening with you. I hope you'll stay tuned for more encouragement before you call it a night right here on Spirit FM.

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2: 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This evening, we wrap up any precip and our low temperatures will fall into the upper 60s and lower 70s. Another pretty mild night ahead. On Saturday, we clear things out rapidly and our high temperatures will once again be pretty hot, rising into the lower 90s. For the WSLS 10 Weather Authority, I'm meteorologist Delaney Willis for Spirit FM.

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I'm Sydney, and I want to remind you that no mom has it all together. And I think that's such an important reminder to hold on to. And I'm going to go the next step and tell you one thing about me that proves I don't have it all together. And I'm by far not a perfect mom. Here is one for you. I do not spend every moment at home actually playing with my kids. I think this is a misconception. So I stay home during the day with my kiddos, and I think people think that means I'm just sitting around playing with my kids all day, giving them this magical childhood. And it's not always the case. In fact, most of the day, I'm telling my daughter repeatedly, no, I can't play that game right now. I have to finish what I'm doing because there are tasks that need to be done. And she has a baby brother who must be tended to and all sorts of things like that. And so I carry the mom guilt and I worry over it very much. Now, that doesn't mean I don't try to spend some time playing with my kids as often as I can, but it is not this perfect day that is full of magic and whimsy and crafts and playing all the games. I'm just a mom trying to get through the day.

All my longings lie open before you, Lord. My sighing is not hidden from you. Lord, I wait for you. You will answer, Lord, my God. Your spirit verse today, Psalm 38, verses 9 and 15. I'm Sydney, and this is your Encouraging Spirit FM.

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I'm Sydney, and I know this is the time of year when everyone's outside because it's summertime and the kids are home from school and doing all the things. But you know, this is the time of year when I kind of spend more time indoors. It is not fun sitting outside in the heat all day with kids and trying to keep them cool and hydrated and keep them from getting sunburn and all of the things. This is the time of year when we actually rely on the playroom quite often, and maybe we'll get outside in the early morning or maybe in the late evening, but rarely are we spending the majority of the day outside. Now in the spring and the fall and even in the winter, are we outside quite a bit? Yes. But summertime, not so much.

Hey, it's Sydney right here on Spirit FM. You know, earlier tonight we were talking about finding our identity in Christ, and I want to share something that I read this week that I thought was so encouraging, and hopefully it will be encouraging to you too. It says, your identity in Christ is received, not achieved. Because you are in Christ, you no longer have to labor to construct or defend your identity. At its core, being in Christ reorients the direction of your life.

That's I've Got Joy from CeCe Winans on Your Encouraging Spirit FM. Hi, it's Sydney. Thanks for letting me hang out with you tonight. I hope that you're having a great start to your weekend. I hope that you have a wonderful night ahead. And I hope I'll see you right back here bright and early tomorrow. We'll be starting our Saturday together on Spirit.

0: Hey, it's Doug from the afternoon show right here on Spirit FM, and I'm just here to say thank you. 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Thank you, and all the area pregnancy centers for showing the heart of Jesus during this season. 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
1: Your Spirit FM forecast. This evening we wrap up any precip and our low temperatures will fall into the upper 60s and lower 70s. Another pretty mild night ahead. On Saturday we clear things out rapidly and our high temperatures will once again be pretty hot, rising into the lower 90s. For the WSLS 10 Weather Authority, I'm meteorologist Delaney Willis for Spirit FM.

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0: Well, that's another great week of Good Morning Radio with you in the books. Hey, it's your buddy Jess. I hope your weekend includes a little fun or a lot of fun, a little rest, and maybe something delicious off the grill. Yum. And remember, Father's Day is just a week from Sunday. I'd love to hear your favorite memories, stories, or words of wisdom from your dad or father figure in your life. 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I'll be sharing your stories during Father's Day week right here on Good Morning Radio. Have a wonderful weekend. Make some great memories, and I'll see you Monday morning, bright and early.
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1: Your Spirit FM forecast. Overnight tonight, our low temperatures will only fall into the lower 70s and upper 60s. On Saturday, we're continuing with the heat wave in the lower 90s for high temperatures with nothing but blue skies and sunshine. For the WSLS 10 Weather Authority, I'm meteorologist Delaney Willis for Spirit FM.

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2: If you believe in Christ, if you place your faith in Him as your only hope, you are a child of God. 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
2: Everyone who believes that Jesus is the Christ has been born of God, and everyone who loves the Father loves whoever has been born of Him. This is not a metaphor or a figure of speech. When we are awakened to the truths of the gospel and place our faith in Jesus, we have new life. We are born again, as Jesus explained to Nicodemus in John chapter 3. Now, this is such familiar language that we have lost the weirdness of it. But Nicodemus understood how unfathomably odd this is. "Can I enter a second time into my mother's womb?" he asks. Of course not. But by the power of Christ's work on the cross and the enlivening of the Holy Spirit, we are truly born again. In Christ, we are dead to sin and alive to God. We are crucified with Christ, and we now walk in newness of life. All this is a description of new life in Christ, being born again as children of God. That is who and what you are today, Christian.
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1: Your Spirit FM forecast. Overnight tonight, our low temperatures will only fall into the lower 70s and upper 60s. On Saturday, we're continuing with the heat wave in the lower 90s for high.

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0: Well, that's another great week of Good Morning Radio with you in the books. Hey, it's your buddy Jess. I hope your weekend includes a little fun or a lot of fun, a little rest, and maybe something delicious off the grill. Yum. And remember, Father's Day is just a week from Sunday. 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
1: Your Spirit FM forecast. Overnight tonight, our low temperatures will only fall into the lower 70s and upper 60s. On Saturday, we're continuing with the heat wave in the lower 90s for high temperatures with nothing but blue skies and sunshine. For the WSLS 10 Weather Authority, I'm meteorologist Delaney Willis for Spirit FM.

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1: Your Spirit FM forecast. Overnight tonight, our low temperatures will only fall into the lower 70s and upper 60s. On Saturday, we're continuing with the heat wave in the lower 90s for high temperatures with nothing but blue skies and sunshine. For the WSLS 10 Weather Authority, I'm meteorologist Delaney Willis for Spirit FM.

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0: Well, that's another great week of Good Morning Radio with you in the books. Hey, it's your buddy Jess. I hope your weekend includes a little fun or a lot of fun, a little rest, and maybe something delicious off the grill. Yum. And remember, Father's Day is just a week from Sunday. I'd love to hear your favorite memories, stories, or words of wisdom from your dad or father figure in your life. 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I'll be sharing your stories during Father's Day week right here on Good Morning Radio. Have a wonderful weekend. Make some great memories, and I'll see you Monday morning, bright and early.
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1: Your Spirit FM forecast. Overnight tonight, our low temperatures will only fall into the lower 70s and upper 60s. On Saturday, we're continuing with the heat wave in the lower 90s for high temperatures with nothing but blue skies and sunshine. For the WSLS 10 Weather Authority, I'm meteorologist Delaney Willis for Spirit FM.

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0: 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We'll announce the winner on June 22nd. Because sometimes the smallest words from Dad become the biggest lessons in life.

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1: Your Spirit FM forecast. Overnight tonight, our low temperatures will only fall into the lower 70s and upper 60s. On Saturday, we're continuing with the heat wave in the lower 90s for high temperatures with nothing but blue skies and sunshine. For the WSLS 10 Weather Authority, I'm meteorologist Delaney Willis for Spirit FM.

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Well, good morning and happy Saturday. It's early and it's a beautiful summer morning. There's something about Saturday mornings in the summer that just feel even more special. And even though you're not sleeping in right now, I hope that you are finding your morning restful. I'm Sydney. Thanks for being here with me on Spirit FM.

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I'm Sydney. Today's a day dedicated to sewing machines of all things. It's National Sewing Machine Day. I remember when I was 11 years old, I wanted a sewing machine more than anything. I wanted to learn to sew. I thought I was going to be just so good at it and design all these really cool things. And so I got one for Christmas that year and it was so cool. And I definitely used it. And then I even used it again in college because I took a sewing class, but I am still not good at sewing. It's just not my strength at all. Like, I know the mechanics of it. I know how to actually do this, but I don't enjoy it. And I have a hard time being creative with it. If I don't have a very clear step-by-step plan, then nothing is getting put together at all. And so I just recently gave my sewing machine away after all of these years.

0: Hey, it's Doug from the afternoon show right here on Spirit FM, and I'm just here to say thank you. 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

But when the set time had fully come, God sent his son, born of a woman, born under the law. Our spirit verse for this Saturday, that's Galatians 4:4. 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

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Hi, it's Sydney on Spirit FM. Can I just encourage you to take a breath, to take a moment, to just take a pause? You know, as you're easing into the morning, as you're waking up, as you're looking at the start of your day, you don't have to rush into it. You don't have to start making the to-do list or start working on it for that matter. You can go slowly into this morning. You can wake up easily. And you can start your day knowing it will all get done and you don't have to rush to make that trip.

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Hi, it's Sydney on Spirit FM. Oftentimes when we try to do everything at once, when we try to change everything all at one time, we're kind of setting ourselves up for failure because it's too much. And there's so much change happening that we get overwhelmed and we give up. So here's my encouragement to you. Maybe take it week by week or even month by month if you have to, and focus on one thing. Establish one good habit. Change one thing before you move on to the next. Making sure you're rooted in that change, making sure that habit is fully established before you throw something new into the mix.

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2: 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And today we are joined by Dawn Anderson. She is the missions director at Solid Rock Redemption Center in the Madison Heights area. 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
3: Thank you.
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3: 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You come around back and come in the double red doors. We give clothes, furniture, shoes, toys, household essentials to those in need. And we also go to natural disasters, bringing relief supplies. And we travel to Harlan, Kentucky, and the different areas there, bringing supplies, as well as West Virginia.
2: That's amazing. So share a little bit with me about how this all got started.
3: It all got started. We had a little room at the church, and the lady that works with me, her name is Debbie. She was poor thing. She's elderly, and she was doing all the clothes by herself, and she's going to get me for saying elderly, but she was doing all the clothes by herself, and me and my sister came just to help, and, you know, kind of she had some health issues go on, and that's a true blessing right there that God took care of that, but she was doing it by herself, and we were like, here, let us help you, and I just kind of took over, and here we are.
2: That's amazing. So share a little bit with me as well about where your specific passion comes from for this type of work.
3: So my passion personally comes from, I was that child that was just left alone. The grandparents raised me, but they were off doing their own thing. The child left abandoned, abused, and God put me through so much so I can help others. Mm-hmm. So I've lived a life of the drug addictions, the verbal, physical abuse. So when people come in that are going through those things, they can know that, hey, God can bring me through this too.
2: That's powerful to be able to share that with people. Yes. And to be able to, you know, even encourage them and help meet some of those physical needs. So share Absolutely. A little bit about, you know, how many people you're seeing come through. What's the, you know, what's the response for people getting involved?
3: With the people that come in for help, it varies. Some weeks we get two or three, and then 2 weeks ago we had 45 in 2 days. So it just generally varies on what the need is in the community. There's in Kentucky alone, it's so many. We usually bring them trailers full of stuff, and then they have the community come in. So it could be anywhere from 100 to however many. And then they disperse whatever's left to other organizations.
2: Share a little bit about what that connection with Kentucky is, how that kind of got started, and, you know, the continued Absolutely. Effort in that area.
3: So we started off with Crinks Creek United Methodist Center. I believe, if I'm not mistaken, they reached out to our pastor, which is Pastor Dave Cash, and they asked for help, and we started helping them. And then Debbie remembered that, hey, we serviced Wallens Creek years before. I wasn't a part of that. That was before I came. And so we got back in connection with them, and we've been going ever since. We helped build a food pantry for them. We helped build a blessing box for them so the community can come and get things that they need. And then with Wallens, we helped teach Vacation Bible School, which we'll be doing that in July. So we've been doing that for about 5 years now. That's and great. So we just, when the need is, we just load up and go.
2: That's amazing. So what does the team at Solid Rock Redemption Center look like? How many people? How is that all going together?
3: Me and Ashley are the youngest. I'm getting ready to turn 47. Ashley's in her late 30s. The other lady is 70. And then Debbie is 64. And then we have two older gentlemen that help out in our room where all of our donations come in that we don't have nowhere for it just yet. We call it the intake room. So they work there, but that's usually it. And then we have another lady named Kayla, who she actually works at the Waffle House. So when her day is off, she comes in and helps.
2: That's great. So it's the community effort.
3: It's volunteers.
2: It's people coming in. So share a little bit about what are some of those specific needs that you're seeing in the community and how you guys kind of come alongside to help meet those needs.
3: We deal with a lot of domestic violence victims, house fire victims, people coming in off the streets. Right now, our biggest need is we need children's clothes. Sizes 8 to 18, boys and girls. And we also need like houseware stuff, pots, pans, silverware, and things like that. Those are things that we just can't keep in.
2: Yeah, such a great need for those things. So what does that support from the community look like with people bringing things in? Where are you seeing, you know, people bringing stuff from? Do you have other partnerships that you have as well?
3: We do. We have other partnerships with Tree of Life Outreach Midtown. And then also with Grace Baptist, we do some partnership with Grace's Boutique, which is their boutique shop that they have. And then the community help. Usually when we put the need out there on Facebook, either they message me privately and say, hey, come get it, or they'll just bring it and drop it off. Or even if it's after hours, I only live a few minutes away, so I'll just meet them over there.
2: That's great. Yeah, it's amazing to see people getting involved and helping out, you know, especially when you see a need and being able to come alongside and meet that. So I know one of the things you shared about even before we started recording, when we were talking before, is these vacation Bible schools and the opportunity you have with these. So share a little bit about what that looks like this summer.
3: So this summer, ours for Solid Rock Baptist Church will be in June. And then usually we have like 15, 20 kids. We are a very small church who the Lord uses mightily. Mm. And I love that phrase because we really do a lot for the Lord. And then in July, we go to Wallens Creek, Kentucky. And we have about 50 children there that we teach. This year has been a little bit challenging because usually they provide all the decorations and they provide all of the crafts. They just haven't had the funds this year. Mm. So we've picked up that slack. And I told her, I was like, you know, God will provide. He always does.
2: Yeah.
3: And he's providing.
2: That's amazing. Yeah. So today, somebody listening wants to get involved with the work being done at Solid Rock Redemption Center. What does that look like for somebody?
3: They can find me on Facebook under Solid Rock Redemption. We have our own page there. Or you can come by the center Mondays and Tuesdays, 10 to 2. 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
2: That is amazing. So many great ways to get involved there. One of the things that I love to hear, because I think this really shows where God works and moves in situations, are what are some of, you know, just looking back over this past year or maybe the past 18 months, what are some of the challenges that you guys have had to kind of think through, overcome, and even see God provide?
3: Vehicle challenges, for sure. Mm. We use our own personal vehicles for all the mission stuff. Of course, gas is expensive. So just relying on the Lord to provide the needs and the repairs and whatever we need to get it done.
2: That's great. Yeah. Share with me a little bit as well about, you know, kind of looking ahead. What are some things that, you know, that you're excited about or some opportunities that you're hoping to be able to, you know, make possible for people in the community and also in Kentucky?
3: We want to do a lot more outreach. We're a small organization, so we're trying to get, you know, the word out of who we are and that we're here to help. But we also want to go out in the community more and maybe partner with some people like the Lighthouse. There's a church in Roanoke that I've brought donations to before. Just want to be part of more of the hands-on community, especially those that work with the homeless, because they have no resources.
2: Right.
3: And that's why I love about Tree of Life Midtown, because they are right in the heart of it. And Monica Price is just an amazing person that I'm happy to call a friend.
2: Yeah, that's amazing. I love seeing the community come together. So one of the things that I think is really powerful as well for people to hear is, you know, real life stories of the impact of your work. And would love for you to share a couple of those stories today of what you've seen.
3: The biggest story that I can think of would have to be a lady named Regina. She's a single mom of 5 kids. And about a year and a half ago, 2 years ago, she's in Kentucky. She had a house fire.

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0: That's amazing. Well, thank you so much for coming in today. Thank you for just the work you guys are doing, not just here, but also in Kentucky, you know, serving people, meeting those needs, sharing the gospel. That's what we're called to do. And it's amazing to know that there's people like you out there and your team that are making this happen. So thank you so much.
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1: 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Look, I got

If you think sleep is the best type of rest there is, let me change your mind. Hi, it's Sydney on Spirit FM, because there are seasons of life where sleep is going to escape us. And it's so important that we understand what true rest is. And this is something I've learned in the last few years of just becoming a mom and running on little sleep sometimes. And that is, rest is not sleep. Rest is assurance. It is peace. It is letting go. Rest is being assured that the work of Christ on the cross was complete and enough, meaning that I know for certain that my eternity is with him. Rest is peace, knowing that in every situation, God has already gone before me and he's sovereign over everything. Rest is letting go of control, letting go of the things that I want so badly, knowing that what God has for me is better.

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It's our ice cream pop-ups. 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

0: We are uncomplicating our lives this summer. Hi, it's Sydney on Spirit FM. I have found that there are some places in life and some areas of life where we just make things way too complicated. At least I know that I do. So here are some things I'm encouraging you to do as I do them this summer, making them far less complicated. And the first one is meals, okay? Dinner doesn't always have to be just this perfect entree with the perfect sides. Breakfast doesn't have to be something that you cook fresh every day. You can prep ahead. You can make it really simple, you know, reach for yogurt and granola throughout the summer if you need to. 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If sandwiches are what's for lunch for 5 days straight, that is okay. If dinner looks like whatever you've got in the fridge at the moment and throwing it together, that's okay. We can simplify meals this summer so we've got more time to do other fun things.
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Sometimes a reset is as simple as sitting back down around the table with the people who still matter. 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

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I'm Sydney, sharing some ways that you can uncomplicate your summer. And one of them is with exercise. Maybe you're using the summer to get in shape or just to work on making exercise a good habit. And just remember, it doesn't have to be complicated. It doesn't have to be a long class. It doesn't have to be an hour at the gym. You can make exercise really fun and extremely simple. It can be a walk. It can be dancing. It can be playing with your kids. It doesn't have to be something that makes you miserable the whole time. And it doesn't have to be something that you have to block out an entire morning to do. It can be very simple and still effective.

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Hi there, I'm Sydney. Thanks for hanging out with me this morning on your Saturday. I hope you'll find plenty of encouragement for your whole weekend. And if you stay tuned right here, if you keep it tuned into Spirit FM, you're going to have the soundtrack to every little bit of fun you've got planned for the whole family this weekend. 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

0: Hey, it's Doug from the afternoon show right here on Spirit FM, and I'm just here to say thank you. 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

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Hi there, I'm Sydney. Here is one for you. Simplify your summer fun. Maybe you've got all the things planned for the kids. You're so excited for the memories they're going to make and the memories you're going to make alongside of them. But remember, sometimes the best memories that last for a lifetime come from really simple, unplanned moments. They're not perfect things that you set in stone ahead of time. They're often just things that happen. So maybe it's just something really simple, like always having the sprinkler ready to go, keeping popsicles in the freezer.

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If you're just tuning in, I'm sharing a few ways you can simplify your summer so it doesn't feel so stressful. How about those summer gatherings? Maybe you are getting together for the 4th of July. It's a big one this year, America's 250th birthday. Maybe you've got summer birthdays in your family. I do. So I've got lots of things to plan this year, but this is your reminder that sometimes the best gatherings are just the really simple ones where you text a friend and say, hey, bring the kids over. They can all be crazy together. We'll sip coffee and have a conversation. So let yourself be free of the pressure to plan that perfect summer gathering. 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

That's Elevation Worship and Brandon Lake. I know a name. Hi, it's Sydney right here on Your Encouraging Spirit FM. We are enjoying our Saturday morning together. I have my coffee here with me. I hope you have yours as well. And I hope you'll stay a little longer as we ease into the weekend so you can be very encouraged before things kick off officially. Here's Hopeful. Everything is better on Spirit.

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You've heard it before, but maybe you need to hear it again. God's timing is perfect. Hi, it's Sydney right here on Spirit FM. You know, that's one of those truths that I know and I've experienced it and I've seen how true it is. But sometimes in the moment, it's so easy to forget. And it's a reminder to me that this is why I always need to be in the Word. I always need to be around other people who love Jesus. I always need to be around friends who are reminding me of truth, because those very core things, like knowing that God's timing is perfect over our own, they're so easy to forget. When I get caught up in the what ifs of life, I get overwhelmed by life itself and I forget those simple truths. Maybe you're like me and you need those reminders too. And that's why you're here. Don't worry. I'll make sure you have them this morning on Spirit FM.

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0: 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I'm Sydney. I'm so thankful I get to spend this Saturday morning with you. But if you didn't know, there's something extra special here for you every Sunday morning on Spirit FM with Jess from Good Morning Radio. You know Jess, she encourages you during the week, but on Sundays, she is bringing you something extra special right before it's time to worship. 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It's 6 a.m. until noon every Sunday right here on Spirit FM, and it's all about getting your heart ready for your Sunday morning worship. So you can show up here, whether the house is crazy, you're trying to get breakfast on the table, and only half of the kids are dressed and ready to go to church, and you can hear encouraging music and inspiration from Jess, and you can make sure your heart is ready to worship before you ever even get into the car to go to church.
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3: Romans 8 verse 15 says, "We have received the spirit of adoption as sons and daughters."
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3: At the moment of conversion, the moment we are saved, even if we can't precisely define when that moment was, we receive the Holy Spirit. This is the presence of Christ in us, the power of God in us, the sustainer of new life in us. And this spirit is the spirit of adoption as sons. What does this mean? It means that we move from rebellion to affection and allegiance towards God. Instead of opposing God and resenting Him, we love Him and follow Him. The Holy Spirit moves us to love Him as our Father and His people as our siblings. It means that the Spirit gives us assurance that we are born again, that we are part of God's family, that He does love us as sons and daughters. Multiple times the Apostle Paul writes about the Holy Spirit being a guarantee or a seal on our lives, a deposit that ensures that we are saved and loved and part of this new family. So the Holy Spirit ministers to our hearts to assure us that we are God's children. And it means that the Spirit changes us and moves us to live in the manner of this new family. Before the Lord saves us, we resemble a different family, one that is against God and opposed to Christ. But when we are saved, the Holy Spirit begins to change us so that we have a family resemblance and reflect our Heavenly Father and honor Him. This is what it means to have received the Spirit of adoption and that we are now children of God.
0: Author, speaker, Barnabas Piper is a pastor at Emmanuel Nashville. For his books and resources, visit SpiritFM.com.

If you want to kickstart your weekend well, if you want to make Fridays feel extra special, here's a fun idea for you. Hi, it's Sydney right here on Spirit FM. And this is what I do almost every week, unless we've had a very crazy week. What I like to do on Friday mornings is I take my daughter and I take the baby and we go and grab breakfast together. And maybe it's just at the coffee shop. Maybe we do something else and we just have that time to look forward to each week. It gives me one breakfast during the week that I don't have to think about. I can just go and enjoy it. And it gives them something to look forward to as well. Oftentimes, right after that, we'll go do something fun, like a day at the park or hang out at the library or to go and run some much needed errands. But it's something that kind of breaks up the week and it reminds me that, okay, the weekend is here. When we are sitting down to that Friday morning breakfast, I know the weekend has begun.

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Hey there, I'm Sydney, and you are listening to Your Encouraging Spirit FM. I hope you're having a great Saturday so far, but I also know sometimes the day starts to fall apart even before it's fully begun. So I want to remind you of a really important truth to carry today and every day. It says, grace is a gift given to sinners through the life, death, and resurrection of Jesus Christ. We do not earn God's favor by having everything together. We receive it because of Christ alone. And that means even on our weakest days, His grace remains sufficient, steady, and freely given.

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I'm Sydney. Thank you so much for hanging out with me this morning. I hope you've had a great start to your weekend. I hope you are ready for a wonderful day. I hope you are planning to stay nice and cool because it's going to be another hot day. But if you stay right here, you're going to have plenty of encouragement to carry you through. Steph is on her way in to help you get your morning lifted up with more encouragement right here on Spirit FM.

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And today is a very special day because it is my husband Mike's 45th birthday. Happy birthday, honey.

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It's probably got some glue behind it. You can put a bunch of tape and plastic wrap all over it and then remove it from the wall. Carefully, using protective gear and everything. And then figure out what size you need or multiples and go thrifting or antiquing, or you can just go to a regular store, find a really cool framed mirror, and hang that up.

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0: Recently added music, Zach Williams with Ben Fuller, Wait For Me. This is your Encouraging Spirit FM. My name is Steph. Ooh, talking about waiting. Sometimes you might seem like you're spending your whole life waiting. You're waiting for answers. You're waiting for opportunities. You're waiting for things to finally make sense. In my case, I was, for a long time waiting for some answers to prayer to find my husband. We met when I was 40. Galatians 4:4, your spirit verse today reminds you that God isn't early and he isn't late because Jesus came at the exact right moment in history. Galatians 4:4 says, but when the set time had fully come, God sent his son, born of a woman, born under the law.
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Your dad always said, fill in that blank, and your dad or father figure could win the Father's Day contest from Spirit FM. Hey, I'm Steph. 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Oh.

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My name is Steph. That's me. I like to declutter, but I just tend to find my house having a lot of things hanging around. And recently, I read an article that said, these are some hoarding habits you might not be aware of. Keeping boxes. You know, oh, I might need it later. Ooh, that's a really good looking one. That's a sturdy box. Saving up your free items that rarely get used. That perfume sample, those extra packages of ketchup, and storing empty containers, jars, tubes. I mean, I did use a juicer every once in a while, so it was nice to have the extra glass jars around, but now they're just around.

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I'm Steph, along with Chris Tomlin and Amazing Grace. Sometimes you only understand God's timing when you look backward. In the moment, delays can really feel frustrating. But years later, you can see how things came together in a way that you never could have planned. The arrival of Jesus wasn't random. It happened at a set time that God had chosen. That apartment that my best friend Megan and I were praying for that had so many very specific things, we can look back and see God answered each and every one of those prayers. Your spirit verse today, Galatians 4:4. But when the set time had come, God sent his son, born of a woman, under the law.

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Swing for the fences. Keep your eye on the ball. All fun phrases when it comes to baseball. My name is Steph. 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
1: 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Recently on a road trip, it was very frustrating because it seemed like just about everybody did not use a turn signal and were just zip, zip, zipping through all the traffic. 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

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It's your Encouraging Spirit FM with Toby Mack and Speak Life. My name is Steph. There might be a person out there who's been praying for a child who's struggling. You're praying for a relationship that needs healing or a door that just hasn't opened yet. When you're in the middle of waiting, it's easy to wonder if God sees what's happening. Hello, God. It's me, Steph. Do you see this? Well, your spirit verse today is a reminder that God works according to his timing, not yours. The story of Jesus began unfolding long before anyone could see the full picture. Galatians 4:4. But when the time had fully come, God sent his son, born of a woman, born under the law.

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Hi there, my name is Steph. 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Our next one is happening in Lynchburg at Klein's, and this is on June 17th. I believe that is next Wednesday. It'll happen from 11 to 2. 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

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You've made sure the car is clean and your snacks are in there and you are ready for your vacation. Almost. My name is Steph. 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When you are getting ready to go on vacation, there's also your house that you need to prepare for. Make sure that the stove is turned off, that you unplugged your hair straightener, that it's cooled off before you packed it if you wanted it. There's also a few other things. A good strategy is grab your cell phone, open up a notes app, and write these things down so you are prepared when you go on vacation. Set your thermostat wisely. Okay, so my husband Mike and I have animals at home, and people come and will check on our cat Pierogi, but we definitely want to have our thermostat set at the right level because of having the cat there. We keep it at about 78 degrees in the summer. Unplug the things that you're not going to be needing. You're not using that microwave while you're gone. You're not using that coffee pot, so make sure you unplug those. And empty and adjust your refrigerator. Old food, just clean it out. Get rid of it. This, do it on trash night. That's what I do with my husband, Mike. Then we don't have to worry about coming home to some nasty smelling fridge. There are some more tips to prep your house for vacation. You can hear those in just two songs.

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Thanks for hanging out with me during your midday. 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Depending on if you have somebody watching your house, like my husband Mike and I do, you could make sure that you pause your mail and deliveries or make sure the neighbor knows that you might be getting a package and have them come over and help you out with that. Notify your credit card, debit card companies, your bank, because if you're traveling, especially in other states or overseas, they might flag a purchase thinking that it is fraudulent, and then you can be stuck without it.

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When you find out something rare is available, you might be on the hunt for it. Hi there, my name is Steph, and this is your Encouraging Spirit FM. Thank you for hanging out with me today. Something rare that has just come back is Sprite Cherry. Now, it originally launched in 2017 and hasn't been out for a long time. So this returning flavor is available for sure at Food City. And I'm trying to think where the closest Food City is around our area. I'm not for sure on that one, but catch me looking for it.

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It's a very specific skill. My name is Steph. This is your Encouraging Spirit FM. And that skill is photography. My mother does not have the skill of photography. So much so that one time we were on a road trip and I wanted to get a picture of each one of the new states we drove through. After she missed the first couple, I made her practice on random road signs and she still missed them. So my mom, Kathy, would have been a great candidate for Iceland's worst photographer. This is a contest that the country of Iceland just recently did, the world's worst photographer. They were looking for someone who was really bad to take pictures of the country, and they're paying the woman who won, Blanche Mortimard, $50,000 to be a bad photographer.

When the day feels heavy and your thoughts won't settle, pause for a moment. Take a breath, refocus your heart, and notice God's goodness in the everyday moments. 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

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My name is Steph. Thanks for hanging out with me today. Here is a simple reminder for you. Just because something hasn't happened yet doesn't mean nothing is happening. Yep, God, I'm still standing in this hallway waiting for that door to open. But a lot of things can take place behind the scenes that you just can't see. That's true in life, and it's true when God sent Jesus into the world at exactly the right moment. Your spirit verse today, Galatians 4:4. But when the set time had fully come, God sent his son, born of a woman, born under the law.

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0: Most people probably do not want to be associated with the word hoarding. 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My name is Steph. That's me. I like to declutter, but I just tend to find my house having a lot of things hanging around. And recently, I read an article that said, these are some hoarding habits you might not be aware of. Keeping boxes. You know, oh, I might need it later. Ooh, that's a really good looking one. That's a sturdy box. Saving up your free items that rarely get used. That perfume sample, those extra packages of ketchup, and storing empty containers, jars, tubes. I mean, I did use a juicer every once in a while, so it was nice to have the extra glass jars around, but now they're just around.
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0: Hey, it's Doug from the afternoon show right here on Spirit FM, and I'm just here to say thank you. 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Thank you, and all the area pregnancy centers for showing the heart of Jesus during this season. 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

Elevation Worship with Alleluia, praising along with you. My name is Steph. 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Maybe you've been praying for a child who's struggling, a relationship that needs some healing, or a door that hasn't opened yet. When you're in the middle of that waiting, it is easy to wonder if God is seeing what's happening and that struggle that you're going through. Your spirit verse is a reminder that God works according to his timing, not yours. The story of Jesus began unfolding long before anyone could see that full picture. Your spirit verse today, Galatians 4:4. But when the set time had fully come, God sent his son, born of a woman, born under the law.

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little bit of heaven on Toby Mac's mind with your encouraging Spirit FM. My name is Steph. I don't think I bungled that up, but it's heaven on my mind. There you go. I'm thinking about ice cream because this Wednesday is the second ice cream stop that's happening for the summer. It's at Klein's in Lynchburg, if you haven't already heard. Make your plans 11 to 2. Jess from Good Morning Radio is going to be there hanging out with you along with some other Spirit FM family. My time here has come to an end. Thank you for hanging out with me this Saturday afternoon. Stay tuned for Doug. He's in next.

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If you

Big Daddy Weave, that's Heaven Changes Everything. Glad you stopped by on Spirit FM. It's Saturday. I'm Doug. Thank you for being here. Got great music, some of my favorite moments from the week as well. So stay right here on Spirit FM. Here's Mercy Me. It's Make It Well.

0: finishing yet.
1: No barbecue is complete without baked beans. If you're new to the Spirit FM family, my name is Doug. And if you're a fan of Bush's Baked Beans, they actually have three new flavors for you this summer. First up, they have dill pickled flavored, which, yes, I would definitely try those. They then have apple pie flavored baked beans, which, yes, I think that would be pretty good as well. And the one that I'm not sure about is popsicle flavored, rocket pop flavored baked beans. And I just don't know if I think that's going to be good. I might try the other two, but the popsicle flavored ones, I might leave for everybody else.

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That's Crowder within the house. Hey, Doug, thanks for listening to Spirit FM. Our spirit verse today coming from Galatians 4, verse 4 says, "But when the set time had fully come, God sent his son, born of a woman, born under the law." Here's Katie Nicole, Naomi Rain, My God Can.

Sometimes a reset is as simple as sitting back down around the table with the people who still matter. 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

My name is Doug. Thank you so much for listening to Your Encouraging Spirit FM. And with summer here, you may be feeling a little bit anxious about having your kids home all day and not knowing what to do. It turns out there's actual research done into this, that there's a little bit of a transition time that takes place when school first lets out until the beginning of summer, when a lot of parents feel very anxious. They're worried their kids aren't going to have enough to do. They're worried that they're not going to be entertained. They're not going to have fun. But this research says being bored can actually be a good thing. It's going to foster creativity and imagination. And the thing is, you can't have an activity planned for every single day, because you also got to take care and make sure that you're not losing a ton of money by spending it on all different things. So finding free, affordable things in the summer is a great place to start.

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That's Mercy Me on your encouraging Spirit FM. Thank you for listening. I'm Doug. And, you know, Spirit FM has been here now for almost 32 years. 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

There are two types of people in the world, those that are trying to eat healthy and those that recognize that sometimes the healthy choice isn't as much fun. Glad you're here on Spirit FM. I'm Doug. So I was reading an article that was talking about healthier Jell-O. You know, it has some different things in it, you know, low sugar, some protein in it, whatever it might be. And as I was reading this, it was talking about, you know, making Jell-O and pudding healthier. And I thought for a moment and I said, you know, this is interesting that they can do this. But when I'm eating Jell-O or I'm eating pudding, I'm not really looking to make a healthier choice. And maybe that's just me. Maybe people are all on board with this. But when it comes to Jell-O, does it have to be healthy?

With the kids home and with so many different activities going on, you may feel like you are running on coffee this summer. Appreciate you listening to Spirit FM. My name is Doug. And if you are, you need what Dunkin' Donuts just came out with. They have beverage buckets. They have a 42-ounce beverage bucket that you can put iced coffee in. You can have your favorite drink, whatever it might be. And the thing is, these buckets are sold for $12.99. You can bring them back in, get them refilled. You're all set to go. But yes, having a beverage bucket full of iced coffee, especially in the summer, might be just what you need.

0: Hey, it's Doug from the afternoon show right here on Spirit FM, and I'm just here to say thank you. 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
2: God the Father, God the Son, and God the Holy Spirit are one God in three persons, eternally existing in love and fellowship with one another. This triune God has existed for eternity in joyful fellowship within himself. As an overflow of this eternal love and joy and fellowship, he created the universe, and out of this perfect love, he saves a fallen world. So with this Trinitarian backdrop, let's consider Jesus' words in John chapter 17, verses 20 and 21. He says, "I do not ask for these only, but also for those who will believe in me through their word, that they may all be one, just as you, Father, are in me and I in you, that they also may be in us, so that the world may believe that you have sent me." He yearns for us, his people, to be one as he is one with the Father. He yearns for us to relate with the same unity, joy, love, and honor that he shares with the Father within their Trinitarian relationship. He yearns for us to be reflective of the triune God so that the world will know him. Just as he overflows with love, so should we. And just as he glorifies the Father and the Father glorifies him, so should we. In these verses is an encapsulation of Trinitarian theology and of gospel culture among believers. The oneness of God the Father, God the Son, and God the Holy Spirit as the source of our oneness as believers and our love for one another.
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Casting crowns all because of mercy. Glad you stopped by on Spirit FM. I'm Doug. And you know, the amazing thing is that so often when you look in scripture, there are verses that just really point to God's entire purpose. That's what Galatians 4 verse 4 is about. It says, "But when the set time had fully come, God sent his son, born of a woman, born under the law." Here's Jordan St. Cyr on Spirit FM with Fires. I remember

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How good it is. That's Chris Tomlin on Spirit FM. If you're new to the listening family and we haven't met yet, my name is Doug. 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It's the perfect combination of worship, encouragement, some of your favorite songs from the week as well. 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

Take a moment and think about one thing you always look forward to in the summer. Hey, I'm Doug. Thanks for listening to Spirit FM. You may look forward to your beach vacation. You may look forward to a delicious ice cream cone, or you may look forward to the book bus. And if you don't know what the book bus is, it is a situation out in the Appomattox area where a book bus comes to different neighborhoods and people are then able to borrow books. And my wife was telling me, she sent me a message earlier and she's like, Doug, the book bus is back. And I was excited for her. Our 5-year-old, 3-year-old, and 1-year-old, they get so excited. They are just overjoyed when the book bus comes rolling through the neighborhood. So I hope that your area has a book bus as well.

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It can so often be a simple thing to just enjoy God's creation. My name is Doug. Thank you for listening to Spirit FM. And I think in the summertime, sometimes enjoying creation can be a little bit more difficult because you just simply want to enjoy the air conditioning. And I understand. I think air conditioning is great, and especially in the summer when it gets very, very warm outside. But taking time to step out, taking time to enjoy creation, planning accordingly, and knowing that something is going to be different when you truly step into what His creation is, it's going to make all the difference.

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0: He's your dad, or maybe a father figure who's been there when it mattered most. 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

Mercy me, I can only imagine. Glad you're here on Spirit FM. I'm Doug. Our spirit verse for today, coming from Galatians 4, verse 4 says, "But when the set time had fully come, God sent his son, born of a woman, born under the law. Here's I am they, my feet are on the rock.

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0: A simple hello can sometimes make all the difference. Appreciate you listening to Spirit FM. My name is Doug. I was recently reading an article that talked about how, you know, saying hello might not seem like a very big commitment, but what it is it's a signal that you recognize someone, that they're not invisible to you, that there is not isolation, that even in the midst of a busy moment, a busy day, the recognition of somebody can sometimes make all the difference. And I thought about this more because just a simple hello, that may be the only interaction this person has with anybody the entire day. It may be the only word that's spoken to them in kindness and love. So stopping to say hello might be a good thing to try.
1: 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Look, I got

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A way back to God. A way back to hope. 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

It can sometimes be hard when a baby does something they shouldn't do to not laugh. So glad you stopped by on Spirit FM. I'm Doug. My wife and I, we have a one-year-old. Her name is Remy, and Remy is in the phase right now in life where she will do anything if somebody laughs at her. And often what this looks like is at any mealtime, she could be sitting in her high chair at the table with my five-year-old Reagan, my three-year-old Riley, and she will start to drop her water bottle on the floor, or she will dump her plate onto her tray. And immediately, the older two think this is a very funny thing, and they encourage her to keep doing those things. And it gets to the point where everybody's laughing, there's food all over the floor, the water bottle has spilled, and I'm trying to get Reagan and Riley to see maybe we should encourage Remy to do good things, not to do things that are causing a big mess for no reason.

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I'm Doug. Thanks for listening to Spirit FM. We're going to Klein's Dairy Bar in Lynchburg.

One of the things that I feel like you hear too often is about electrical fires in houses. Hey, I'm Doug. Thanks so much for listening to Spirit FM. It's a very scary thing. And recently there was a Botetourt County Department of Fire and EMS that went into a house after a fire and found a dysfunctional outlet that caused a house fire. And, you know, it got me thinking that, you know, being safe, making sure your house is safe is a really important thing. And the great thing is a lot of insurance companies now have little devices. We have one in our house called Ting, and you plug it in and it monitors the entire house for any of those electrical fire issues. And it just gives a little bit more peace of mind, helps things to be a little bit smoother and not as much concern raised around certain things. So might be worth checking out.

0: Hey, it's Doug from the afternoon show right here on Spirit FM, and I'm just here to say thank you. 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

0: 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So this world has lost its grip on me.
1: It's amazing to see where God's promises are fulfilled in His Word. My name is Doug. Thank you for listening to Spirit FM. And I love our spirit verse for today because it is that reminder of what God said He was going to do for His redemption plan for man. It's coming from Galatians 4, verse 4. It says, "But when the set time had fully come, God sent His Son, born of a woman, born under the law." So much to be thankful for in that verse. Here's Brandon Lake with Gratitude. Oh.

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In the busyness of summer, sometimes your normal routines will fall by the wayside. You're listening to Spirit FM with me, Doug. And for me, the one routine that I feel like is always kind of not taking the priority it should is getting into God's Word. You know, getting into God's Word is something that is really important because getting into God's Word is something that really can make a difference. It can set the tone for the entire day. It can help you focus in. It can help you show love to others. So I really need to find more ways to get back into God's Word.

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Glad you're here on Spirit FM. I'm Doug. I'll be back with you Monday afternoon, kicking off another week. Hope you have a great rest of your weekend, and hope you are reminded every single time you turn on Spirit FM that God is working in your life and that you are loved. Tim's coming in next to keep you company. Here's Matthew West with Good.

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And I'm glad that you stopped by. 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

You know, sometimes we start to believe the lies that Satan says and maybe that others say as well. But God wants us to believe the truth. That's Megan Woods on your Encouraging Spirit FM. I'm Tim. It's great to meet you. If we haven't met before, I'm glad you're listening. Hey, this Father's Day, I want to encourage you to honor Dad with our Father's Day contest. I want you to share one piece of advice that your dad or father figure gave you, something that stuck with you all these years. 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Still

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3: 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It is more than aid in Cuba, a VBS in the Bahamas, or deaf schools in Uganda. It is belonging, purpose, and the gospel made known, maybe for the very first time. 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
4: Everyone who believes that Jesus is the Christ has been born of God, and everyone who loves the Father loves whoever has been born of Him. This is not a metaphor or a figure of speech. When we are awakened to the truths of the gospel and place our faith in Jesus, we have new life. We are born again, as Jesus explained to Nicodemus in John chapter 3. Now, this is such familiar language that we have lost the weirdness of it. But Nicodemus understood how unfathomably odd this is. Can I enter a second time into my mother's womb, he asks? Of course not. But by the power of Christ's work on the cross and the enlivening of the Holy Spirit, we are truly born again. In Christ, we are dead to sin and alive to God. We are crucified with Christ and we now walk in newness of life. All this is a description of new life in Christ, being born again as children of God. That is who and what you are today, Christian.
0: Author, speaker Barnabas Piper is a pastor at Emmanuel Nashville. 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

Leanna Crawford, Still Waters, based out of Psalm 23 on Your Encouraging Spirit FM. I'm Tim. And you know, summertime, it's just a time to relax and rest, but it's also a time to manage that screen time for kids and ourselves as well. With the kids home for the summer, many ways to motivate them and ourselves not to spend the entire break on a screen this summer. Maybe by planning a day at the park, or remember, take the dog with you, and maybe your dog will take you for a walk if you have a dog. Visit a town near you that you've never visited before. Even if you drive through it all the time, you can spend hours and that'll get you away from the screens. And then work on family time projects that impact your entire family, or maybe you could read a book.

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If you find yourselves carrying on the burdens of this life and your shoulders just aren't really meant to carry all those burdens, I want to encourage you to leave them behind. Leave them in the river and go in and see what God has in store for you. That's Jamie McDonald, Left It in the River on Your Encouraging Spirit FM. Hi there, I'm Tim, and that's just one of many songs that might have been your right song at the right time moment. And I'm so glad that we got to spend that moment together. You know, if you're going through something big right now that maybe it's beyond you, you're having trouble just staying focused, what a great opportunity for you just to step in and to surrender it to God. And know that on the other side of it, you're going to be singing this song with Kane, I Made It, because you're going to be encouraged today. 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

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I'm Tim on your Encouraging Spirit FM. And in our spirit verse today, it's talking about and highlighting the precise timing of Jesus' arrival. That was not coincidental. In addition to that, it talks about his genuine humanity and the mission to fulfill the requirements of the Old Testament law to redeem humanity. Here's what Galatians 4:4 says, "But when the set time had fully come, God sent his son, born of a woman, born under the law." That is our spirit verse today from your Encouraging Spirit FM.

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